Yeah, found myself a Willis and the Soulful Dynamics. It's over. It's over for me, guys. It's been a ball the last two nights. Thanks to Marcus and team inviting myself, Mick H, over from the UK. Loved every minute of it. And the final day tomorrow for the chill out. So, guys, hope to see a few of you there. Okay, guys, last record from me. I'll leave you in the cable lands. We've got Pisa there. He'll be on next. Leave you this one. Inspirations from me, Mick H. See ya.

Ladies and gentlemen, please put your hands together for this guy here, Faulkner Fuller. Come on. And all the Cologne team, for this fantastic event. Thank you.

Yeah, fabulous offer, Willis, and the Soulful Dynamics. It's over. It's over for me, guys. It's been a ball the last two nights. Thanks to Marcus and team inviting myself, Mick H, over from the UK. Loved every minute of it. And the final day tomorrow for the chill out. So, guys, don't see a few of you there. Okay, guys, last record from me. I'll leave you in the Cable Lands of God. Pisa there. He'll be on next. Leave you this one. Inspirations from me, Mick H. See ya.

Ladies and gentlemen, please put your hands together for this guy here, Faulkner Fuller. Come on. And all the Cologne team, for this fantastic event. Thank you.

Ladies and gentlemen, big up for Gert there. Fabulous 30 minutes from him. Okay, Cologne, Saturday night's the big one. You got myself and me, Kate, taking you through for the next half an hour. Let's go.

0: Yeah, great 45 out of Texas. Little Major Williams here, Girl Don't Leave Me. Kicking it going, probably the best 45 on planet Earth. This one, the mighty Joseph Webster.
1: What's wrong with me?

Yeah, ladies and gentlemen, put your hands together for this guy here, Mr. Faulkner Fuller! Come on, Schneller! Woo! Wunderbar!

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Okay, Cologne, Saturday night's the big one. You got myself and me cake, setting you through for the next half an hour. Let's go.

Yeah, the lovely sound of Pat Lewis there. 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And great tune, the all-time great, that one. Love you and leave you, guys. I'll be back around 2:30. Michael's going to check over the next half hour. We'll leave you this one, the sound of the Tearers.

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Come on, Schneller! Woo! Wunderbar! Okay, my name's Ashley Fellows. You got me for the next 30 minutes. Welcome to Cologne. 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

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Just give me the word and I'ma speak my truth, yeah. 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
1: There is no Kaiser Sose.
2: 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Who's Kaiser Sose?
1: Kaiser Sose!

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Que hola, gata. Que hola, omega. And this how we gonna do it. 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

0: far. 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
1: Just say what you think. Just say what you feel.
0: Come on. Come on now.
2: Come on. Yeah.
0: Mm-hmm.
1: Come on, let it out.
3: I ain't much on praying now.
4: That's right. All right.
3: I ain't never really known my daddy.
0: I was
3: my mama's only child. The streets damn near raised me. I feel funny, bro.
5: No, go on, bro.
6: Get your mind, let it out, man. Get your mind, let it out. Listen, I'm on family here.
3: Well, y'all, you know, y'all. Y'all's the only family I got.
7: That's right.
3: And I love the INC.
0: We love you, man.
3: I guess it really don't matter what much happened tomorrow. Cause we men, ain't we?
7: Right.
3: We men, ain't we?
7: Yes, sir.
0: Amen.

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0: 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It's where the going gets rough.
1: Akon.
0: The tough stay tough.
1: Styles P.
0: Up front. Let's go.
2: Convict.

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1: What is Nina Scott?
0: 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Who is Nina Scott?
1: Who is

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0: 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Nina Sky is harmony. 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
1: And the sausage and the hamburger, and that's why we made those the most popular things, sausage for breakfast and hamburger for lunch. And so all the Goyamas here are really eating their children. And even when we say this outright and tell you people, you don't believe it. So that's your problem. But you Goyamas there, you never teach yourself. You don't self-teach. You're always looking for somebody else to do it for you.